is home for the greatest music ever. A couple of minutes after 7 o'clock, it is Wednesday nights. Hi there, I'm CJ Cruz. Coming up, Otis Redding and the Doobie Brothers this hour. Right now, Canned Heat, it's on the road again on Classic KYMO.

0: Music from Kool & the Gang. It's Get Down on It. 98.9 Classic KYMO. Well, coming up this weekend, it is the Sykes & J.C. 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And we are going to be out there hanging out all afternoon, so be sure to stop by and say hello. The Doobie Brothers and your River Delta weather coming up next.
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River Delta weather for tonight. Looking for clear skies. Lows around 49. Sunny and 77 tomorrow. Then for Friday, mostly sunny and a high of 86. 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

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Right now, this hour's Cruise Control featuring Rod Stewart. 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

0: That is Chicago, I Don't Want to Live Without You on 98.9 Classic KYMO. Well, let's get to it, shall we? Tonight's Crew Show Brainbuster. No, 33% of women say this is the sexiest talent a man can have. What is it? 33% of women say this is the sexiest talent a man can have. What is it? The answer coming up. And Paul McCartney, too, next on Classic KYMO.
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Classic KYMO. Looking at your River Delta weather for tonight. Mostly clear, lows around 49, sunny and 76 tomorrow. Looking at sunshine and a high of 86 on Friday. 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What is it? 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

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Bertrand Sykeston, Cape Girardeau.

You're home for Reed Howell and just another morning show. A couple of minutes after 8 o'clock with me, CJ Cruz. This hour, music from Chilliwack plus Jim Croce coming up in just a bit. 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

0: It's Bob Seger, Ramblin' Gamblin' Man on 98.9 Classic KYMO. 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

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River Delta weather, clear tonight. Lows around 49, sunshine and 76 tomorrow. Mostly sunny Friday. Your high, 86. 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

0: Tonight's Weird But True coming up just a couple of minutes. I want you to hang on tight for that. But first, it is this hour's Cruise Control and a song from Supertramp. It's Goodbye Stranger, 98.9. Classic KYMO.
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0: What a name, the Psychedelic Furs. That is Love My Way on 98.9 Classic KYMO. Well, tonight's weird but true, Big Bird almost died in space. Carol Spinney, who's the puppeteer who played Big Bird, was invited to fly on the Challenger as Big Bird to get more kids interested in NASA. The only problem? The costume couldn't fit, so he didn't go. The more you know. 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

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Clear with a low of 49, sunshine, and 76 tomorrow. Then for Friday, mostly sunny, high near 86. It's Tears for Fears on Classic KYMO.

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J-Y-M-O. Couple of minutes after 9 o'clock, my name is CJ Cruz. 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

0: That's the B-52s. 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

Classic KYMO River Delta weather tonight. Clear with a low of 49. Sunshine and 76 tomorrow. Mostly sunny Friday with a high near 86. 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

0: R-E-M, that is Stand, a 98.9 Classic K-Y-M-O. Tonight's WTF. What the Florida? Graduation speeches are usually full of cheers, right? Applause, maybe some inspirational quotes. But one speaker at the University of Central Florida got a very different reaction. Her name is Gloria Caulfield, and she was speaking to graduates last Friday when she called AI the next industrial revolution. And the entire crowd started booing. The reaction clearly caught Gloria off guard. She looked behind her and asked what happened. And then she smiled and said, "I struck a chord. May I finish?" Things got even more awkward when she continued to get boos. At one point, she looked flustered and said, "I see we have a bipolar topic here." I think she meant to say a polarizing topic instead. Someone in the comments mentioned that she did this in front of a College of Arts and Humanities and College of Communication. So, I don't know, maybe she should have read the room. WTF. What the Florida? Foreigner next. Classic KYMO.
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River Delta weather clear tonight. Lows around 49. Sunny and 76 tomorrow. Mostly sunny Friday with a high near 86. 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

0: That's the Beatles and Lady Madonna on 98.9 Classic KYMO. 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

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River Delta weather clear tonight. A low of 49, sunny and 76 tomorrow. More sunshine Friday with a high near 86. Here's Simple Minds on classic KYMO.

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Classic KYMO River Delta weather tonight. Clear with a low of 49, sunny, and a high of 76 tomorrow. Mostly sunny and warmer on Friday with a high near 86. Here's Eddie Grant on Classic KYMO.

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where the River Delta is home for the greatest music ever. Just after 11 o'clock, you are hanging out with CJ Cruz. Olivia Newton-John coming up and got you some music from the Flies this hour, too. 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

0: That is the Red Hot Chili Peppers, 98.9, classic. KYMO, your River Delta weather getting a little bit warmer into the weekend. We'll talk about that and get you some Super Tramp coming up next.
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River Delta weather, clear skies tonight. Lows 49, sunny and 76 tomorrow. Mostly sunny Friday with a high near 86. 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

0: Howard Jones and Everlasting Love on 98.9 Classic KYMO. 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

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River Delta weather for tonight. Clear with a low of 49. Sunny and 76 tomorrow. Then sunny Friday with a high of 86. 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

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Take a look at your River Delta weather for this Thursday. Going to see mostly sunny skies with a high of 77. Mostly clear tonight, a low of 57. It's 59 currently in southeast Missouri with Loggins and Messina. 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

Jewel, that is Hands on Classic KYMO. Just about halfway through the midnight hour, let's kick off the Night Shift Classic Countdown. Tonight we're counting down the top five songs from this week in the year 1978. We start with number five. It's Yvonne Elliman and If I Can't Have You on Classic KYMO.

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Elton John and Honky Cat on KYMO. Riverdale to weather, sunny today, a high of 77. Tonight, mostly clear, low of 57. Right now, it is 57 on the prairie. 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

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Jason N on your Thursday just after 1 o'clock. Here's Suzanne Vega and Luca. 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

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You've got it on Classic KYMO. River Delta weather, sunny today. We'll see a high of 77. Mostly clear tonight with a low of 57. That's where we are right now at KYMO. 57. Here's Diana Ross.

Tommy James and the Shondells on Classic KYMO. All right, that brings us to the number four song in our Night Shift Classic Countdown from this week in the year 1978. It comes from John Travolta and Olivia Newton-John. It's You're the One That I Want on Classic KYMO.

0: Bon Jovi and Bad Medicine on Classic KYMO. Still to come this hour, got some Lionel Richie and Melissa Manchester on the way. Plus, we'll check the weather next.
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Riverdale to weather, sunny, high of 77. Tonight, mostly clear, low of 57. It's 56 on the prairie. Here's Melissa Manchester on KYMO.

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Lou Gramm and Just Between You and Me, classic KYMO. Just after 2 o'clock, Jason in on your Thursday. We're playing all your favorites right here where you heard them first. 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

WYMO. River Delta weather, sunny skies today, high of 77. Mostly clear tonight, a low of 57. It's 56 and clear in southeast Missouri. It's Bruce Springsteen now, Born to Run on KYMO.

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And that brings us to the number three song in our Night Shift Classic Countdown from this week in the year 1978. Coming in at number three, it's Johnny Mathis and Denise Williams with Too Much, Too Little, Too Late on KYMO.

0: It's Tubes and She's a Beauty on Classic KYMO. 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

and me and you and a dog named Boo. It's classic KYMO. River Delta weather, sunny today, high of 77. Tonight, mostly clear, low of 57. 54 currently on the prairie with the police message in a bottle on KYMO.

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Pablo Cruz. What you gonna do on the new 98.9 Classic KYMO. It's Jason in on your Thursday just past 3 o'clock. Coming up this hour, got Joe Jackson, Bob Seger and the Silver Bullet Band, Def Leppard on the way. This is Ice House and Crazy on KYMO.

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River Delta weather, we'll see sunny skies today, a high of 77. Mostly clear tonight, low of 57. Mostly sunny on Friday, high of 85. Right now, 54. It's REO Speedwagon, Can't Fight This Feeling on KYMO.

The Righteous Brothers, Rock and Roll Heaven on KYMO. That brings us to the number two song in our Night Shift Classic Countdown from this week in the year 1978. Coming in at number two, it's Roberta Flack with Donny Hathaway with The Closer I Get to You on KYMO.

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Riverdale, the weather for today, sunny, a high of 77. Mostly clear tonight, low of 57. Mostly sunny tomorrow, high of 85. Right now, 52 on the prairie. 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

Dave Edmonds, that is Slipping Away on Classic KYMO. Just after 4 o'clock, Jason in on your Thursday. We are playing all your favorites right here where you heard them first. Here's Holly's and Long Cool Woman in a Black Dress on KYMO.

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Riverdale, the weather. We'll see sunny skies today. High of 77. Mostly clear tonight. Low of 57. Mostly sunny on Friday. High of 85. Right now, 52 in Southeast Missouri with Pink Floyd. 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

and Good Riddance on Classic KYMO. And we've come to the number one song in our Night Shift Classic Countdown from this week in the year 1978. Coming in at number one, spending its ninth week on the charts, its first week in the number one spot, it is Paul McCartney and Wings with A Little Luck on KYMO.

0: Marvin Gaye, Sexual Healing on Classic KYMO. Rolling towards 5 o'clock. Coming up on Saturday, May the 16th, the Cape Girardeau Riverfront will be overflowing with vendors taking part in the Cape Girardeau Riverfront Flea Market. 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

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River Delta weather for today. Sunny skies, a high of 77. Mostly clear tonight, a low of 57. Mostly sunny on Friday, high of 85. 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

Barbara Streisand, Stony End on Classic KYMO. It's Jason N on your Thursday. Thank you so much for letting me hang out with you today. Here's Dan Hill and Vonda Shepherd. It's Can't We Try on KYMO. I see.

Madonna, Like a Prayer on Classic KYMO. River Delta weather, sunny, high of 77, mostly clear tonight, low of 57. Mostly sunny on Friday, high of 85. It's 51 currently on the prairie. 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

0: Dan Fogelberg, missing you on Classic KYMO. We are headed towards 6 o'clock, just about time for me to get out of here. Going to check your weather one more time before I go, and I've got moving pictures on the way next.
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Moving pictures. What about me on classic KYMO? Riverdale's weather, sunny with a high of 77. Tonight, mostly clear, a low of 57. Mostly sunny on Friday, a high of 85. Right now, it's 49 in southeast Missouri. And that does it for me. The night shift is over, and I am clocking out. Have a great rest of your Thursday. I'll see you back here on the next night shift. It's Blondie, and call me Classic KYMO.

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0: Good morning. Hello, how are you? It is 6 o'clock. It's Thursday, and this is Just Another Morning Show.
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0: 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As a matter of fact, let's kick it off with this one from Def Leppard on Classic KY.

0: 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My Woman from Tokyo here on this Thursday morning at Classic KYMO, 98.9 FM on your radios and listening devices. Hope you're off to a good start. Another beautiful morning all across the KYMO listening area. Pleasantly cool, little to no wind, and today is going to be a really nice day. I'll have that forecast coming up and a look into your weekend as well. Big warm-up on the way.
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0: So you're waking up to clear skies, temperatures on the coolish side, but pleasantly cool, I would say, in the 40s to low 50s around the region. Now today we're going to warm up nicely, but seasonable for this time of year in May. Temperatures will be in the mid and upper 70s later today. Light and variable winds all day today. Now, by tonight, we start to pick up a little bit of a southeast breeze. Not as cool, but still pleasant. 55 tonight, but then the warm-up starts tomorrow. South to southeast winds pick up, gusting 20 to 25 miles an hour, 86 for your high. And we do have a slight chance for some showers and storms Friday night into early Saturday, especially along the northern fringes of our area. Saturday, breezy and hot with a high in the upper 80s, 65, then Saturday night low, near 90, sunny and breezy on Sunday. Chances of rain show up in the forecast first of next week. Forecast this hour brought to you by Rainkey Yellow Gold. I've got pleasant conditions, and let me double check. It was in the 40s just a bit ago. Yep. 46 at the Cape Airport. I've got here at the studios of KYMO, as I open up the thermometer and take a look outside, I've got 52 right now.
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0: That's Joni Mitchell and Help Me here at KYMO. John Denver and the Rocky Mountain High before that here. It's your morning jams read with you Thursday morning. And today is the day for the SEMO Electric Cooperative and Go SEMO Fiber's annual meeting. 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We're going to be on location this afternoon talking with various people within the cooperative and associated with. That's today. Now, at 10 o'clock, you can start getting in line, if you will, and going through the drive-through format. Get your bill credit. Take care of what needs to be taken care of with the annual meeting. And again, we're going to be there this afternoon, but 10 a.m. through this afternoon. And by the way, the main offices will be closed at the SEMO Electric Cooperative today because of today's annual meeting out at the rodeo grounds. So come say hello this afternoon. The SEMO Electric Cooperative's annual meeting at the rodeo grounds in Sikeston beginning at 10 a.m. this morning.
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The Rolling Stones and Brown Sugar here on KYMO. Let's go back now to 1972. This is when this song first appeared for David Bowie. It was actually on the album The Rise and Fall of Ziggy Stardust and the Spiders from Mars. That album came out in 72. The single Starman had this song as its B-side. Now, the song was later reissued as a single in 1976 with the U.S. single edit of the song Stay on the B-side. So what's the song that took so long to get released as a single in its own right? Suffragette City. Classic David Bowie on your morning jams here on KY.

The Traveling Wilburys, handle with care on Classic KYMO. Hey, you know, today is Thursday. That means Thursday morning. Yep, that's right, the Cape Farmers Market. This morning starting at 9 on the West Park Mall parking lot on the JCPenney side. Go check it out.

0: From their album Signals that came out back in 1982, that is Rush and Subdivisions here on Classic KYMO. That song went to number 5 on the mainstream rock tracks charts of the time. 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A check of your River Delta weather, it's up next.
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0: So we take a look outside this morning. It's a little chilly in some areas. Temperatures have dipped into the upper 40s to lower 50s this morning. We're going to warm up nicely today. Low humidities, lots of sun, and, well, not much wind to talk about. Temperatures in the upper 70s for highs later today. 50s tonight. We start the warm-up tomorrow. Heat and humidity start to build. Highs in the mid and upper 80s tomorrow, near 90 both Saturday and Sunday. We've got a few slight chances of showers and storms over the weekend, mainly across the northern sections of our area. We'll talk more about that and what we're looking at into next week in our weather chat at 7:20. Out the door right now, I've got a temperature of 48 at the Cape Airport, 52 at KYMO.
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Don't Do Me Like That, and that is Tom Petty and the Heartbreakers on KYMO. Quick look at your river levels in the River Watch, the five-day forecast taking you through the 18th of May, which would be, let's see, 16. Yep, that would be Monday. Caro, 26.9 right now, falling, 40 is flood stage, 21.9 by Monday. Cape Girardeau is at 24.1, 32 is flood stage, it too is falling over the 5 days, 20.6 by the 18th. 21.1 now, 34 is flood stage at Hickman, 16.2 by Monday, 16.9 at New Madrid, 34 is flood stage there, down to 12.1 by Monday. That's a look at the river levels in the River Watch. Coming up on 7 o'clock, here's one from Cat Stevens on Classic KYMO.

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0: It is 7 o'clock. It is Thursday morning. It's actually a couple of minutes past the top of the hour. I'm Reed Howell, and this is Just Another Morning Show.
1: Tonight, what heights will hit?
0: American countryside, today's episode comes your way this hour. Weather Chat 2. Right now, I want to get hooked on some classics. Turn it up. Have some fun with this one. It's the Royal Philharmonic Orchestra, Hooked on Classics on Classic K.

0: Well, I'm back on my feet again. That's the babies on KYMO. A very pleasant morning out there to take a walk, maybe do some work in the yard this morning. Low humidities, cool temperatures, and it's going to be a rather mild day, very seasonable for this time in May. Low humidities, blue skies. It's going to be a really nice afternoon. Enjoy it, because the heat's going to get turned up in our River Delta weather starting tomorrow and into the weekend and even first of next week. 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
0: When I came in, both Paducah and Cape were reporting temperatures of 46 degrees. That was back in the 5 o'clock hour and on to the top of the 6 o'clock hour. They've warmed up just a smidge into the upper 40s now. Low 50s mainly here in southeast Missouri, on our way to a high of about 77 today. About 54 as an average tonight. And then tomorrow we start to pick up those southerly winds. They're going to get gusty, go figure. And we're going to be well into the mid to upper 80s tomorrow with more humidity. Saturday and Sunday, near 90 both days. There are a few isolated to very widely scattered shower and thunderstorm chances along the northern sections of the area. Maybe tomorrow night, early Saturday, and again Sunday, better chances of rain first of next week. We'll talk more in detail about all of this in our weather chat around 7:20 with meteorologist Joe Crane. I'm at 52 right now at KYM. Make it 53. 53 right now at KYMO.
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Wild thing, I think I love you. But I wanna know for sure. So come on, hold me tight.

0: Come on, Wild Thing. And that's the Trogs here on Classic KYMO. Thursday morning on this 14th day of May. Very pleasant morning. Pleasantly cool. The wind's not an issue. Enjoy today. Because things are going to be changing. Heating up. Turning up the humidity. Chances for rain. Yeah, there's some in this forecast. Let's talk about it right now. Meteorologist Joe Crane joining us on this Weather Chat Thursday. Good morning, Joe.
1: Hey, good morning. Good morning, Reed. Good morning, everyone. Yeah, just hearing Wild Thing while I was listening to it. I just keep hearing the voice of Lou Brown, famous coach of the Cleveland Indians. Vaughn, give him the heat.
0: Yeah, I was going to say, were you seeing visions of Rick Vaughn?
1: Yeah. Hey, listen, I don't know who you are, but I've got a customer outside wanting to buy a set of White Walls.
0: That guy was, what a great character actor.
1: Yep.
0: He really was. Starred in some television shows, too.
1: Mm-hmm.
0: One, I think, with Don Johnson. I can't remember the name of it. But anyway, that being said, hey, Rick Vaughn, by the way, is not a real baseball player. For those of you that don't know, that's a pop culture reference to the movie Major League.
1: Major League.
0: Yep. That, yeah, Wild Thing was his entrance song. Because there are some people out there that are like, what are you talking about?
1: Rick Vaughn, I don't remember him pitching.
0: Let me look up. Yeah,
1: Indians.
0: What was he a good pitcher? Let me. What's his stats?
1: Well, at least he was against the top of the ninth against the Yankees.
0: Throw him the heater, Ricky.
1: Yeah. Your impression's better than mine. That's pretty good.
0: No, I probably smoked a lot more cigarettes in my early life than you did. So,
1: mine were none. So.
0: Well, see, there it is. There's the difference right there. Oh, man. Hey, speaking of voices, do you remember being the radio guy, a gruff voice? And it came around, I remember it a couple of times. It was a Dollar General early radio commercial. And the guy would come on the radio and he'd be like, it's that time of year again. Time for new underwear. And at Dollar General, I mean,
1: almost sounds like the guy that you hear on the commercials on ball games for Duluth Trading Company, the guy that talks about if your boys are a little tight.
0: Yeah, we got you covered. Yeah. Well, anyway, so your trip down memory lane and pop culture today brought to you by your friends here at Just Another Morning Show. Let's talk weather, because today is going to be so pleasant.
1: Oh, gorgeous.

0: sliding glass door of your home.
1: So. And if it doesn't, and you're on the GoSemo fiber, you can get an extender for that for your yard. So
0: absolutely.
1: Just
0: absolutely.
1: Saying. Just so, saying. Throwing that in
0: gorgeous
1: there.
0: Day. Gorgeous day to be out and about, maybe get a tea time and have some fun. 55 and mainly clear tonight. Sunny and, well, things start to change tomorrow. Temperatures will be about 10, 12 degrees warmer tomorrow afternoon. And the humidity, which will be pretty low today, will start to be more noticeable tomorrow in the upper 60s to low 70s into the weekend as the winds shift around to the south tomorrow and gust to about 25 miles per hour, not only bringing in the heat, but bringing in the humidity. So it'll start to feel summer-like over the weekend. Mostly sunny, about 85 to 86 tomorrow. And then we have a little disturbance, a weak one, that's going to glance us from the north. A slight chance of a shower or thunderstorm across the heart of the KYMO listening area. Northern portions, slightly better chances of some scattered showers and thunderstorms late Friday night, early Saturday morning. The farther south you get into the Boot Heel and down around the Kintin border, less of a chance, but a chance nonetheless. Otherwise, we'll see increasing clouds Friday night, and what rain we do get won't amount to much, just enough to wet the sidewalks and stir the dust on the hood of your car. Winds will continue to be breezy into Friday night and the weekend, with a low dropping down to around 69. Saturday, a mix of sun and clouds, breezy winds out of the south gusting to around 25 miles per hour, and temperatures knocking on 90's door. We'll be up to about 88 to 89 for the high Saturday afternoon. Only dropping down to 67 Saturday night. Yes, the winds remain gusty into Saturday night, but they ease up a little bit in the overnight hours and pick back up as we go through the day on Sunday. Southerly winds gusting to around 25 miles per hour. A full day of sunshine and a high topping out at least 90. A number of locations might even hit as warm as 91 to 92 Sunday afternoon. Down to about 71 Sunday night. Winds remain gusty. And then winds continue pretty much to remain gusty Monday, Tuesday into, into the early part of the week, gusting to about 25 to 30 miles per hour through the day on Monday, to about 20 to 25 miles per hour Monday night, to about 20 to 25 miles per hour Tuesday before they start to ease up into Tuesday night. And temperatures will remain on the hot side of the thermometer initially, about 89 to 90 on Monday, after a low of around 70. And then Monday night, we're down to about 73, up to about 85 on Tuesday as temperatures start to moderate, down to about 67, 68 Tuesday night, and about 83 for the high on Wednesday. Reason for that gradual moderation are daily chances of showers and thunderstorms that start to kick in Monday afternoon and continue on and off Monday night through Tuesday, Tuesday night into Wednesday to finish out the seven-day forecast. By no means a complete washout with, you know, a day-long rain event, but scattered shower and thunderstorm chances beginning Monday afternoon, on and off all the way through Wednesday. And right now, severe weather doesn't look to be a factor, but maybe late Monday afternoon, Monday night, might see conditions change, ingredients come together to bring a severe weather chance, something we'll monitor over the weekend and certainly talk about Monday morning on the Weather Chat right here on your Morning Jams. But the rain chances, while, you know, Friday night are kind of meh and not looking for much in the way of rainfall, the rainfall that next coming week, Monday, Tuesday, Wednesday, over that 2.5-3-day period, we could see a pretty decent amount of rainfall, especially Monday night into Tuesday, that we could potentially see over that period, perhaps up to an inch, maybe as high as 1.5 inches of rain, which would be beneficial.
1: Yes.
0: Certainly not going to bust the drought, but would certainly be beneficial.
1: Yeah, it's going to be interesting to see how that, you know, there's a couple of, you know, you look at some of these medium to longer range, you know, looking into next week, some people saying, you know, while we see the, you know, the ridging happening now, which is giving us these, this warm up that's on the way, you know, well, that could break down and it could set up, you know, some periods, if you will, you know, as you said, you know, some scattered chances. We could use them because, again, you know, an inch and a half rain, honestly, as dry as it is right now, you wouldn't know it in a day or two.

0: Right. And hopefully, maybe, just maybe, this sets us into a pattern beyond the 7-day forecast that finally comes to fruition in the 8-to-14-day outlook, which takes us through June 27th and continues to advertise the likelihood of above normal temperatures and above normal precipitation. So we'll stay tuned and see. Meantime, enjoy today. Sunny, mild, 75, 76 for the high, and very light to no wind at all. That'll be nice. 55, the overnight low tonight, and then breezy, warmer. Humidity starts to pick up tomorrow as we head into the weekend. Mostly sunny for your Friday with a high up to about 85 to 86. So on that note, Reed, I'll step aside, let you get back to your morning jams, and we'll check in bright and early tomorrow morning for a TGI Friday edition already of your morning jams here on Just Another Morning Show from 98.9. 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
1: Thank you, Joe. That is meteorologist Joe Crane. And at 7:31, I've got sunny skies and 56 here at the studios of KYMO. 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
3: Near Smith Center, Kansas, you'll find a small old cabin with quite a story. It all began with a man named Dr. Brewster Higley.
7: He was a successful doctor back in Indiana, and it's not quite known why, whether he had a family problems or whether it was competition or whatever, but he came to Kansas literally in the dark of the night.
3: Aldine Holtis says Higley abandoned his wife and 2 children when he came to Kansas. No one is sure why he left Indiana. He eventually came here, to the banks of West Beaver Creek.
7: He homesteaded the site in 1871, and then the cabin was constructed and completed on July the 4th of 1872.
3: Dr. Higley lived alone in his cabin, taking care of medical ailments of patients who were brought to him. He wrote poetry and enjoyed the nature around him in this isolated home on West Beaver Creek.
7: The story is told True Brees about an individual that had a gunshot wound, and apparently Dr. Higley opened the book or whatever, but this poem fell out. And True Brees says, this is dang good.
3: Higley's poem that fell out of that medical book was My Western Home. True Brees thought it was so good it needed to be set to music. Musician Dan Kelly and Gaylord put music to the words.
7: When My Western Home, then when the Harlan Brothers Band was going to play it, Cal Harlan said, this needs a refrain. So they added the refrain that we know now, and that's when it became Home on the Range.
3: The poem and song were popular, but not yet world famous. More next time as we travel the countryside near Smith Center, Kansas. I'm Andrew McCray.
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That wheel in the sky, it's shining bright this morning. That's Journey here on your morning jams, just another morning show. Classic KYMO 98.9 FM on your radios and listening devices. Let's go back to 1980, a song that became a worldwide hit. It charted at number one on the Billboard Hot 100 for 3 weeks in October of 1980. Written by bassist John Deacon for the band Queen, this song won an American Music Award for Favorite Rock Single, and it garnered a Grammy Award nomination. Another one bites the dust. One of the greatest songs of all time, according to Billboard's all-time top songs. It's Queen on Just Another Morning Show on KYMO.

0: Shake it up. Shaken, not stirred. The Cars on KYMO. We've got sunshine starting to warm things up out there. Still a little on the cool side to start your Thursday. 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
0: So we've got sunshine, temperatures topping out in the upper 70s later this afternoon, low humidity, very little wind, a very nice May day here on this 14th day of the month. Tonight we'll drop back into the 50s. Tomorrow we start the warm-up, and we're going to increase the humidity as well. We're going to jump into the middle 80s, 85, 86 on your Friday. The very northern fringes of our area could see some thunderstorm activity Friday night into early Saturday. Otherwise, the weekend looks hot. Maybe some more isolated thunderstorms, especially northern sections, Sunday night, Monday. Better chances for rain as we get into the first of next week. But we're going to be near 90 or above Saturday, Sunday, and maybe even Monday as well. Right now, it is a pleasant 57 at KYMO.
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Today is the day for the SEMO Electric Cooperative's and GoSEMO Fiber's annual meeting. 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That's right, KYMO, classic KYMO, 98.9 FM is going to be there on location. Come out and say hello. 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

0: Well, good morning. Hello. It's the 14th day of May. It's a little after 8 o'clock. I'm Reed Howell, and this is Just Another Morning Show.
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0: 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Let's kick the hour off with music from Santana. 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Just Another Morning Show.

0: Your morning jams and classic KYMO with REM on this Thursday morning. How you doing? Hope you're off to a great start on your Thursday. Coming up this hour, well, we've got today's Arnold Almanac here in just a bit. Of course, I'll keep you updated on your River Delta weather. A very pleasant Thursday shaping up, but the heat is going to get turned up as we get into the weekend. Later this hour, McFeeters Beat. Steve McFeeters will be joining us a little bit later on. 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So we've got sunshine, very little wind, calm to very light this morning, and temperatures right now mainly in the 50s, warming into the upper 70s later today. Tonight mostly clear and 55. We start to pick up a south wind, maybe south-southeast overnight light, but it'll get some steam behind it. Tomorrow, it'll start gusting 20 to 25 miles an hour from the south-southeast, and that's going to push temperatures and humidity levels up. We'll be 85, 86 for the average high tomorrow. Maybe a slight chance of a shower or storm. Northern sections of the area Friday night into Saturday. Small chance, but it's there. 68 the overnight low. Upper 80s to near 90 on Saturday. Sunday 90 or above. Maybe Monday, Tuesday, Wednesday of next week, things become a bit unsettled again, but still hot with temperatures near 90 on Monday. Currently 58 at KYMO.
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3: 1975, Bob Wills, the king of Western swing, dies in Fort Worth. He was 70. Wills' binge drinking caused problems, such as constant personnel changes in his Texas Playboys, troubles with the IRS, five marriages, and heart attacks or strokes in 1962, 63, 69, 73, and 75. 1998, Frank Sinatra, considered by many to be the greatest vocalist of the 20th century, dies in West Hollywood of a heart attack. He was 82. His tombstone reads,
6: "The best is yet to come."
3: 1976, Keith Relf, ex-Yardbirds lead singer and harmonica player, dies in the basement of his West London home of electrocution while tuning a guitar that was improperly grounded. He was 33. For years, many rock historians claimed Relf was electrocuted while playing his guitar in a bathtub, a notion denounced by Relf's relatives.

0: The Border Song, and that is Elton John on Classic KYMO. Hey, this Saturday, not only is the Sykeston J.C. 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
1: With Eagle Pride and being Eagle Proud, the East Prairie R2 School District has the vision of forging strong, positive connections with students so that they can build independence and confidence along with academic knowledge. The East Prairie R2 School District wants to provide students with the opportunities to learn, grow, and thrive. At the core of the success in the East Prairie school system is the positive relationships that are nurtured, allowing for a unique and accepting environment for all students. Preparing students to move forward with a strong sense of self into a life with promise is the goal of the East Prairie R2 School District.
2: K-Y-M-O. 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

taking it up around the bend with CCR on Classic KYMO. It's Thursday morning. That means the Cape Farmers Market is up and running. Well, not officially, but they're getting set up. Officially opens at 9, runs through at least mid-afternoon. And they do it every Thursday now through November on the West Park Mall parking lot on the JCPenney side. 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It's a beautiful day to check out a farmer's market, the Cape Farmers Market. Open it up at 9 on the West Park Mall parking lot.

0: 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Thursday, 14th day of May. And it's McFeeters Beat time here on this Thursday. Steve McFeeters joining us now here on this fine day. What you got going on, Steve?
1: Well, you know, when you get two East Prairie boys together, anything can happen. And you guys both probably like to hunt and fish and the great outdoors, but one of you is directing a very popular radio station, the other one working for a very successful company in Allen Wire, and also happens to be the mayor of Greg Turnbow. Good morning, Mayor. How's that for an introduction?
2: That's better than I deserve, I'll tell you that.
1: Well, you guys are both Eagles by heart, and of course, got to be a Bulldog now as the mayor, but lots of things going on. You're in your second term, 2 3-year terms, and you know, Greg, if at the beginning you got right in the middle of the COVID thing, but there were some good things came out of that too.
2: Yes, I mean, there was ARPA grants that came out of that, and we learned what we didn't know and how to stop that for the future. As far as when COVID was here, there were a lot of things that not only the city of Sikeston, but the United States in general, that we were dependent upon a lot of either foreign countries or outlying cities. And there's a lot of things that you had to adjust to make sure that you were taking care of your citizens.
1: Yeah. Well, I think the main thing, too, is I'd congratulate you on your accessibility and willingness to talk to people about things and council meetings being open and the addition of the communications person, David Jenkins. I think the information coming out of the city's probably the best I've ever seen it.
2: Yeah, what happened was we started looking at, and if you just look at, if you weren't sending out your own message a lot of times, people didn't know, because we all understand that when it comes to news, you know, bad news sells. It does. But right, when it comes to the good things, you got to sort of toot your own horn. And we hired David. David has been instrumental on getting our message out, not only the great things that are happening in Sikeston, but also informational-wise, like when streets are closing, you know, different things like that. Even after we had, you know, the tornadoes, you know, where they needed to go and who they needed to get with to get any of the funding that they needed. But we opened up the city council meetings because we felt like the community wanted to see and hear what the council was saying, and instead of hearing it secondhand, that we wanted to be transparent. So doing that by videotaping all our council meetings, we're trying to be as transparent as possible and then also informational, that people can find out anything that's going on. And they're all the council meetings are, if you missed it, you know, you can watch it later on Facebook. They're all on Facebook, on the city's mm-hmm. webpage.
1: Well, you can go, and if there's an issue you're particularly interested in, you can go right to the source and hear the discussion and all that that goes into it, because a lot of people, if you never served on a city council, there's a lot of things you got to at least be aware of, right?
2: Absolutely, and we want, you know, we would rather have people come there and be at the council meetings live, because then they can have direct input. But if they can't, at least they can see what's going on, and then they can reach out to us after the council meetings or before the council meetings and give us, you know, their thoughts or opinions, and we take those with us. And it's a matter of, if you can't be there or you can't be there on that certain day or that certain time, you can still see the information. And we encourage anyone that does have anything that they want to bring before the city, you know, please show up and just show up for moral support also.
1: Well, here we are in May, and what 3 years ago, 2 years ago, we had a tornado come through on Memorial Day weekend, that Sunday. And I know you don't take credit for attracting tornadoes, Greg. But the city sure has done a good job of responding, I think an excellent job across the board. And I noticed that you took another step with a purchase and implementation of the Rapid Warren Weather Alerting System. That's kind of new. What's that going to do?
2: Well, actually, a lot of people, and including myself, when a tornado warning gets issued, we were dependent upon our dispatch to turn on the alarms. And a lot of times, they're also taking phone calls from whether it be weather-related or anything else, and it was hard for them to track the storm at the same time as they're answering calls, day-to-day calls about different things that are happening in Sykes. And this is an automated system, which if there is a thunderstorm warning or a tornado warning, they don't have to look at the monitors and look at TV and all these other different applications, and it automatically takes that information and turns on the alarms automatically. So then that way it's not up to say, for instance, if there's a tornado coming and you have two dispatchers or three dispatchers, and say there's a wreck in town and they're getting phone calls right and left, we don't want that to be missed. And it's important enough to us that to spend this money and to be able to, that it will automatically turn on so people will be made aware. I myself did not know that it was a manual thing until just recently, and I said, we need to change that. It needs to be whenever there is, which we work with Paducah, the National Weather Service out of Paducah, which is our local hub for us, and their Doppler radar. And as soon as it gets issued, then for the city of Sykeston, and whether it's in range, then it will automatically go off, which is makes me feel a lot better because it doesn't have any human part of it.
1: Right. Well, I know, Reed, you can chime in on this. This weather season hasn't quite been as bad. Doesn't mean that it can't be, but I assume the early warm weather, not as many cold fronts moving through. What do you attribute that to, Reed, from a weather standpoint?
0: We have been kind of in a cycle of drought. Not kind of. We are in a cycle of drought. We are getting a few occasional, chances for storms and rain, but overall the severe season has been very, very benign, much to the delight of many people. That being said, we need the rain, and I think maybe going forward, if I had to hedge my bets, that drought is going to be maybe a bigger concern. There are some chances for rain, again, in the extended forecast going into next week, but Mayor, and you've seen it too, many times over the last several weeks and months, we see these forecasts, and then as we get closer to the time, they kind of fizzle away. The one constant that we've had, though, is wind. March and...
2: That is true.
0: Yeah, March and April, according to the Weather Service records in Paducah for our area, is the third windiest period we've ever had with... they rated on how many 20-mile-an-hour gusts that we get. Of course, we've had days where it's been 40, 45, 50-mile-an-hour gusts, not even talking about storms. So all that kind of attributes, to things. But, severe weather, yeah, there's still always a possibility. I mean, heck, we can get tornadoes in December and January. We've seen that. But so far this season, here we are halfway through the month of May, we really haven't had major outbreaks at all. The one outbreak we were calling for kind of became a nothing burger.
2: And Reed, that wind also doesn't help with the drought because that dry wind going across your ground and everything else, it dries out everything.
0: Yes, it does. So, well, and you probably have seen areas where the soil is drifting like snow in the ditches.
2: It is, yes.
0: Yeah, I mean, that's concerning at this point. But all of these things, and you talk about the automation, and that really is, it takes the human error quotient out of it. Obviously, technology is a wonderful thing till it doesn't work, but at least there's a backup system. If that fails, somebody can go press the button. But having that instantaneous there, it just gives people more time to get settled and prepared for the oncoming storm.
1: Yeah, and Sykeston's got a great system of being able to sound that tornado warning. You can hear it. If you don't, you need to go see an audiologist. I mean, it's really good.
2: And what a lot of people need to understand, that the tornado warning, a lot of times you can hear it in your house, but the sirens are actually to be heard outside. If you have, you know, really good insulation in your house and you're inside, you know, you still need to be watching, you know, your weather apps and also watching TV when it comes to storms, because you might not sometimes not hear that tornado warning. And some people have told us, well, I was in my house, I didn't hear it. And I said, you know, we try to reach the whole town, but if you open your door or your window, you can definitely hear it. And so we don't want that to be a fail-safe. We want people to also, you know, there's weather apps from KFBS and things like that, and Weather Channel, things like that, that they could actually also tune into. When it comes to a storm, you can't have too many devices that are telling you what's happening.
1: Well, I was also going to kind of transition from the weather to the good weather that we're having now and all the things happening in historic downtown. People who haven't been to Sykes in several years, when they come back, they see the police station, the BMU building, the park, the Keith Collins band shell, the depot. You know, it's a nice feeling. And now you're going to have a groundbreaking on the new downtown Market Pavilion, May 21st, week from today, at 10 a.m. And Greg, that's going to be another attraction for downtown.
2: Well, honestly, the downtown has been more of an event space that we're looking for. It's even though it is a park, it does have a splash pad for kids when it's hot in the summer, but it doesn't have playground equipment or anything like that. There is a park, you know, the Malone Park that's behind the City Hall and stuff like that. There is a Malone Park that has playground equipment. This is becoming, the Legion Park has become more of an event space where we have, you know, everything from events like St. Patrick's Day, hopefully we, you know, the Farmers Market, a lot of things like that. And this open-air market, if for those of you that have ever been to Charleston, South Carolina, or there's one in Kansas City, there's one in Nashville. It's basically, it's not in the scale of those huge cities, but it's like one section of an open-air market in Charleston, South Carolina. And that event space has also been used in other cities as not only for farmers markets and different events, it also people have used it, and it can be rented out for like either weddings or wedding receptions and things like that, when the weather is nice, to be able to do that. It'll be big enough. It'll be a little bit longer than the depot. It'll be wider, and it will have a restroom facility there. So whenever we have events in the park and or somebody wants to have a special event, whether it be a family reunion, or it's no different than any of the other parks where you can you'd have to get a hold of the city to be able to rent that space out. And hopefully in the future that there will be other vendors that at different events will want to rent space to where they could, sell items there, just no different than the farmer's market.
1: Yeah, you got to let the growers know so they can come, and there's a lot of crafts and arts things, and you combine that with the Clinton building, which I noticed is used a lot for wedding showers, family reunions, class reunions. And the parks and recreation, that's going to be the theme for the chamber luncheon a week from today. And Eric is the new director there. So it's, you know, it's nice when you got places where people can come to have these type of events, because guess what? They spend a little money while they're in town.
2: Absolutely. We want people to be able to do everything that they want to do as far as recreational in the city of Sykes, and the Parks Department is definitely a big part of that, and making sure that, you know, people that have young families all the way up to even adults, you got the pickleball courts, tennis courts, you got baseball, softball, I mean, you got your fishing ponds, open air markets, splash pads. I mean, we're trying to make sure that even when we create jobs and we want people to come here and work and live, but when you have a young family or no family at all, if it's just you and your wife, you have something to do whenever you're not working.
1: Well, and the Lincoln Park, it's really nice, too. There's a splash pad on the west end and a nice park and equipment. So in a few minutes we have left, Greg, what are some things you'd like to see done in the next 6 months before you term out? I know we're going to have good candidates for city council. The council's working really well together. What would you like to see or get on the drawing board or get completed in the remainder of your term?
2: I've got a list of things that I keep in front of me every day when I come into work, and my first on my list is the fire station 2. They've got the I-beams gone up, and that's supposed to be finished this fall. So the fire station 2 will be completed before the end of the year. The open air market, the groundbreaking is the 21st of this month, and then it's going to be completed by this fall. The rail trail that goes from Sunset Drive all the way down to Veterans Park. Now, right now, there's two parts of this where you see all the dirt work happening and all the rocks going in and stuff like that. That's to help the flood areas that we have and to get the water moved out very quickly. But also, mm-hmm. the rail trail will go beside Lynn Street all the way down to the Veterans Park. So you'll be able to go from Veterans Park to Sunset Drive. The other thing is, the overpass interchange. We're working right. with legislators right now and with the Federal Highway Commission and MoDOT, and we're really close to getting that plan completed. And once that's completed, governor has funds in his budget. We're hoping that those get released this year to where we can attach Ingram Road from one side to the other side and then work on the outer roads and eventually get that interchange to where you can get on and off, which is now 60, but will soon be 57, to also create housing and some commerce there.
1: Yeah, there's a lot of room for commercial and residential development. We just need a little bit lower interest rates, and we need a little bit lower per square foot cost in building a house. And who knows, it may come, and I think the city's set. They've had a nice boom here in recent years, and I think it's really set great to take it to the next level.
2: I believe that's true too. And when we were talking about just a while ago, you know, the city of Sikeston does have some areas that flood, and what a better time. We're trying to do our best to complete all the flood plans while there is a drought. And we're doing new pipes. We're doing some water retention. We've got some plans also coordinating with some farmers around the area and MoDOT, trying to work with them to get some water retention, because some of the water comes from out of town into Sikes, and we're trying to get that stopped or at least held so that when it does rain and flood, we don't have that kind of problem. I know people are going, well, what are you working on flood? Well, you need to work on flood items before you have a flood. When you have a flood, it's too late.
1: Well, we thank you for coming on with us this morning. Thank you for the time that you have to put in. I know you get paid big bucks for being mayor. I don't even think you could buy Reed a cup of coffee.
2: You're exactly right. he'd have to come to my house, and I'd just have to give him a cup.
0: Whatever works. I like coffee. I tell you, though, when it gets hot like this, I switch from the morning coffees to more of the iced tea type of thing.
2: I agree.
0: Yeah, I mean, it's kind of like, well, you know, I can't eat chili during the summer, you know? Hot soups and stuff, no. I just thought it was me and being quirky, but it's not.
2: I appreciate y'all giving me this time too, and I've enjoyed, I'll probably be on before I'm through. But I enjoy the time working with the citizens of Sikes, and I like to see progress. And we're not perfect by any extreme, but we try our best. And I look forward for the next, you know, several months until next April, and we're going to try to get as much accomplished as we can.
0: Sounds like a plan.
1: Thanks, Greg, for your service, and I assume you might want to go to the Sweet Corn Festival once in a while, too, you know. You probably heard of that event.
2: Oh, yeah. I'm going to try to get down there this year, that's for sure.
0: Awesome. Well, Mayor Greg, thank you so much for what you've done and what you're still going to do. And Steve, thank you. And folks, that's McPheeters Beat on a Thursday. It is 8:56. A quick check of your River Delta weather shows this Thursday being gorgeous. Get out and enjoy it. Winds are going to be light. Temperatures are going to be pleasant into the 70s this afternoon, around 77, 78 for the high, with low humidity. Tonight, lows back into the 50s. Tomorrow, we start the warm-up. Heat and humidity build. By the weekend, we'll be in the 90s. Maybe a slight chance of a storm late tomorrow night. 62 with sun right now at KYMO. 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
0: 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Get it? Jams, J-A-M-S, Just Another Morning Show. Kind of works out. Happened by accident, really. But sometimes, hey, we don't make mistakes here. We just have happy accidents.

0: That's the Goo Goo Dolls. It's called Iris here on Classic KYMO. Here it is, Thursday, the 14th, day of May. 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So get out there. 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And the weather today couldn't be better. We'll have that forecast next, brought to you by Ranky Yellow Gold this hour.
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0: Sunshine, little wind, pleasant humidity levels, and temperatures too. Temperatures topping out this afternoon, mainly in the upper 70s, 77, 78 for the average this afternoon. A couple of places may touch near 80. Tonight, winds will pick up a smidge, a little bit, less than 10 from the south-southeast, but they'll really get going tomorrow. Those winds are going to gust 10 to 20, 25 miles an hour at times, and the temperatures are going to rise into the mid and upper 80s, more humidity, maybe a chance of an isolated thunderstorm, northern sections late tomorrow night into early Saturday. Otherwise, dry over the weekend, highs near 90, maybe a little above Saturday and Sunday both. Unsettled weather, hot and humid, as we get into the first of the coming week. Sun in 64 right now at KYMO.
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0: Ah, yes, the shocking blue and Venus here on KYMO. Before that, something from the Young Rascals, all about that good loving on a Thursday. This Saturday is the big day. It's the Sykeston J.C. Crawfish Boil and Music Festival. Gates open at 1. The music will start at 2 with the Sykes Sisters and the Rhythm. Then Hudson Reed, Native State, the John D. Hale Band around 6:30 on Saturday night. And then this year's headliner, Tyler Nance. Food, music, fun for the whole family. We may have a few tickets to give away on that day because we're going to be there. That's right. Classic KYMO 98.9 and our sister station, Shotgun Radio 97.1. We're going to be on location in the afternoon, so come by, say hello. Gates open at 1. The festival kicks off the music and everything at 2. If you can't get by and maybe get a chance to win a ticket or two, well, you can get your tickets now at SykestonRodeo.com or by calling 1-800-455-BULL or just come to the gate. 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

Well, you got me under pressure. ZZ Top here on your morning jams. Just another morning show on KYMO. Let's go back now to a song that Don Henley and Bernie Ledden, well, they wrote it. It was recorded by the Eagles and released as the second single from their debut album. This song went to number 9 on the Billboard Hot 100. This one is called Widgie Woman. It's the Eagles on Classic KYMO.

0: Big Empty from Stone Temple Pilots here on your morning jams. That comes off the soundtrack album to The Crow, an album that I'm not big a lot of times on soundtrack albums, but occasionally there are some that you just need to include in your collection. And The Crow soundtrack from 1994 is one of them. In addition to that one from the Stone Temple Pilots, there are selections from Nine Inch Nails, Rage Against the Machine, The Violent Femmes, The Rollins Band, Helmet, Jesus and Mary Chain. Just, it's a great album. The Cure, a great song from The Cure that opens that album. Anyway, just thought I'd pass that along. Coming up, a check of your River Delta weather, brought to you by Ranky Yellow Gold this hour.
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0: Sun, little wind, blue skies, low humidity, pleasant temperatures. By, let's say, 4 or 5 o'clock this afternoon, we're going to be in the mid and upper 70s for highs around the region. Tonight, not quite as cool, but pleasantly cool, with lows in the middle 50s. And then tomorrow, we start a warm-up. More heat, more humidity, and the wind returns. Highs tomorrow in the mid to upper 80s, near 90 both Saturday and Sunday. A slight chance of an isolated thunderstorm coming in late tomorrow night along the northern edges of our area. It is 65 right now. Let me check that. Make it 66 right now at KYMO.
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Maybe even take home a little gift or something. They always have something to give away. Anyway, we'll be there on location later on. In the meantime, remember, be kind to one another. More importantly, be kind to yourself. And we'll talk at you later. Enjoy the day, and thanks for tuning in to just another morning show here on Classic KYMO. Bye-bye for now.

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0: 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I'm Chris McIntyre. 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

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River Delta weather, mostly sunny today, high in the mid-70s. Rain tonight, a low 55. 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

time, but I'm here to tell you, there's something else. 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

0: The new 98.9 Classic KYMO Stevie Wonder. You are the sunshine of my life. I'm Chris McIntyre. Head tale story today. A tow truck driver in Canada put his work on hold after spotting a moose trapped in ice on a frozen lake. He used his truck's winch and a soft sling to gently pull the animal to safety, then helped it recover overnight at his home. By the next morning, the moose had regained its strength and wandered back out into the wild. Coming up, your River Delta weather, plus Eddie Money on 98.9 Classic KYMO.
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0: 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I'm Chris McIntyre. Lost lyric today. See if you know this. Living without you, living alone, this empty house seems so cold. 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

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Lost lyric today, living without you, living alone. This empty house seems so cold. What song is that? Journey with Open Arms on 98.9 Classic KYMO.

0: 3.9 Classic KYMO. That's Huey Lewis in the news and Hip to Be Square. I'm Chris McIntyre. From our files of the criminally stupid, two Utah parents arrested after police say they locked their 11-year-old child in an unheated garage as punishment, telling officers they were teaching the child how to be homeless. Officers found the child in the garage crawling out from under a truck bed cover with only a thin blanket and knee pad as a pillow, a bucket with a trash bag liner and toilet seat standing in for a bathroom. River Delta weather on the way next on 98.9 Classic KYMO.
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River Delta weather, sunny today, high in the mid-70s, and then some rain tonight, a low 55. 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

0: 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I'm Chris McIntyre. 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

0: 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I'm Chris McIntyre. It's time for Now You Know Fun Fact of the Day. 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

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Riverdale to weather, sunny today. Mid-70s for the high, some rain, and 55 tonight. 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

That's Sugar Ray and Someday, and Someday is today. 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

0: The new 98.9 Classic KYMO, Harry Chapin, that's W-O-L-D. I'm Chris McIntyre. Well, East Prairie celebrating America's 250th birthday during their Sweet Corn Weekend, June 26th through the 28th. 3 days of hometown pride, live music, and family fun. Plan to be at the Main Street Party, ride the Tour de Corn, running the 5K Huskers Run. There'll be a car show, parade, and fireworks. Hope to see you there.
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1: 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Riverdale weather, mostly sunny in mid-70s today. Tonight, rain, low 55. 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

0: Brian Reed Howell on location with the SEMO Electric Cooperative's annual meeting today out here at the rodeo grounds. And I've got Savannah Burchard with us today to kind of start our conversations through the afternoon. You're with Membership Services?
1: I am.
0: All right. Tell me a little bit about that.
1: So we are the face of the cooperative. We take all of the payments. We're the first point of contact for our members. We take any engineering questions. We send it on. We start the service orders and we end the service orders. Anything to do with the membership pretty much goes through us.
0: So how long have you been with the cooperative? You're kind of new to the, not necessarily new, but I mean, you've been here long enough.
1: Yeah, I will be with the cooperative 2 years next month. It's been great. I'm so thankful. I love this job. I love the people that I work with.
0: So when somebody with membership services, so you're kind of the first point of contact in many instances, are you not?
1: Absolutely. Yes, sir.
0: So somebody out there right now is, of course, the electric side kind of comes with the territory, but there are so many other things than just, okay, here's the electric, you've plugged up, now you get a bill. I mean, with the apps and things that you have right now, tell me a little bit about that real quick.
1: Yeah, so we have our Smart Hub app. We help our membership sign up for that. They can use that to view their bill, pay their bill, set up on auto pay, or they can come in office and we can help set them up on any, you know, automatic billing, budget billing. We also have prepay billing, which is a daily billing. And we help our members set up for that. They have a daily average that we help them, you know, calculate and see what they need to put on their accounts to last them for a while if needed.
0: All these things are free.
1: They are free.
0: That's the thing that I kind of want to, you know, get out there to the folks. 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You can set up, like you said, auto pay and this and that. 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
1: Yep, they are free. 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And that helps cover the cost of member services, line maintenance, all that good stuff.
0: So Savannah, all they got to do is call, right?
1: All they got to do is call. You'll get one of us in office and we'll be happy to help take care of you.
0: 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And we are here with their annual meeting this afternoon. 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

0: 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And tell them who you are. Who are we talking to now?
1: John Bledsoe from Mississippi County.
0: Mr. Bledsoe, always a pleasure to have you here. Now, you're on the board, correct?
1: Yes, sir. Yes, sir.
0: And have been for more than 1 year.
1: Oh, yeah, 20-something, 29 years.
0: I was going to say, it's more like decades now.
1: Yes.
0: Tell me a little bit about this last year. I mean, things continue to grow. We continue to see massive growth with fiber.
1: Yes. We made a commitment to try to bring fiber to every member that we have. And even beyond that, areas have called and asked for fiber. They can't get it anyplace else.
0: Right.
1: And if we can, we try to provide it for them.
0: You know, I would have never thought, even in this day and age, but I'm pretty sure I saw some fiber running out the east side of Mississippi County, out kind of towards the old Wolf Island areas. And I know it's, you know, running through like Dogwood, and we have we've got it at the station now.
1: That's good.
0: We're running a thing, so we're powered. We like to say now, 98.9 FM, we are powered by SEMO Electric Cooperative and Go SEMO Fiber for all of our needs, and that includes our sister station, Shotgun Radio.
1: Thank you for being a member.
0: It's just a the convenience and getting reliable service. That's what everybody's looking for.
1: Right.
0: And I can attest to it that, my gosh, you know, the drops and the misses and the this, we just don't have that much of an issue anymore, if any issue. And that's not only, I was just talking with Rick Faulkner just a little bit ago, and, you know, he's been on the board for a long time out of New Madrid County. It's amazing how much, you know, we're talking about radio stations and everyday deals, but farming. The farming communities have really embraced this.
1: Yeah, it's a new way of life. I mean, it makes life a lot easier and better, you know, to have communication when you haven't had it.
0: Well, I mean, look at you can turn your sprinklers, your irrigation systems on and off.
1: And not be there. Yes, sir.
0: You don't have to get out and get sweaty and the mosquitoes are attacking you, and you can set it. There's so many things to do.
1: It's a great service, and we're happy to provide it.
0: Well, and you'd mentioned, you know, some expansions here and there out of traditional territories, mm-hmm. hoping that, I know the city of East Prairie would like to see some of that happen. I'm sure Charleston would, too.
1: We're there. You know, we'll see what comes about, you know.
0: That's all we can do.
1: Yeah.
0: What do you look forward to in the coming years?
1: Great service for our members.
0: Just continue.
1: Continue and keep making things better for them. For them, me, you know, I'm a member. So, yeah, I'd like to see us keep getting better and better every year.
0: 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This isn't your usual electric company. 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
1: Right.
0: That's why it's a cooperative. That's why it was set up, 80-something years ago now?
1: Yes, sir.
0: There you go.
1: But, I mean, it's a great thing to have electricity and fiber at your home. You know, it hasn't always been that way, but SEMO stepped up a long time ago.
0: Yeah, they did.
1: And started bringing electricity to places that never had it. And the fiber, I mean, it's as big a hit as electric.
0: It really is, and it continues to grow. 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
1: Just like to keep people's make lives better.
0: That's what it's all about. Appreciate you.
1: Thank you.
0: Folks, come out today. 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

0: 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That's fixing one thing leads to another. I'm Chris McIntyre. Happy news story today. An elderly couple in Detroit has spent decades raising foster kids. Their names are Stephen and Loretta Rodriguez, and they estimate they've helped raise 60 to 70 foster children over the years. But unfortunately, they were facing eviction until a former foster child of theirs helped bring attention to the matter. 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Green Day, Billy Joel, and River Delta weather on the way on 98.9 Classic KYMO.
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River Delta weather, mostly sunny today. Then tonight, some rain, a low 55. And coming sunny tomorrow afternoon, high 82. 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

0: 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Reed Howell on location this afternoon with the SEMO Electric Cooperative's annual meeting. And here's something we've never really talked about before, I don't think, in all these annual meetings that we've done, and that is dispatch. Now, you think in dispatch like, you know, the sheriff's department or the ambulance district or things like that. Yeah, but you guys at the SEMO Electric Cooperative have a dispatch, and we've got one of the dispatchers here, Lindsay Gilliland.
1: Hello.
0: How are you?
1: I'm great. Thank you.
0: Welcome to the radio.
1: First time.
0: It's okay. It's okay. I promise that I won't shock you. There's no anything like that.
1: But I would prefer to be shocked.
0: Well, the truth comes out. So, Lindsay, let's talk about dispatch because it can be very important.
1: Absolutely.
0: So you're the link between headquarters and the guys
1: in the field,
0: the guys and or gals. Now, does that include the fiber or just the electric?
1: Just the electric.
0: Okay.
1: Yeah, we just dispatch. I dispatch them their orders. They call in on the radio if there's any outages. They ask for clearance if they're re-energizing lines.
0: I mean, it sounds simple, but it can be, I'm sure, in times, I'll just use severe weather. We've had a quiet, for the most part.
1: Thank goodness.
0: Spring. It can change. You know how, if you've lived here long enough.
1: Absolutely.
0: You know, wait about 10 days, 2 weeks, and everything will flip. That being said, you know, talk about that and how chaotic that can be in a severe situation.
1: Well, at any time, if we're in outage mode and we've got, say, all 16 linemen out in the field, the radios are really important because if one of them's in Scott City and the other one's on the other side of Scott City and they ring us in, we're fixing to try a line. We need to make sure everybody is in the clear. So
0: it's keeping up with it.
1: Yes.
0: I mean, it's, again, it sounds simple enough, but I mean, this is not a place that, you know, you've got to make sure that the T's are crossed and the I's are dotted.
1: Absolutely. And then we don't even have just our linemen that we're watching. We have contracting crews. And if we have to make sure that everybody is in the clear all the time. So we have to make sure where our contracting crews are. That way that if they're going to be in the same place that our linemen are, we need to make sure everybody knows where everybody's at. That way there's no cross.
0: And this is 24/7 for the most part.
1: We dispatch only during business hours. We actually have an after hours crew. After hours business that dispatches.
0: Okay.
1: We used to be 24 hours.
0: Well, at least you've got that going for
1: yes.
0: you.
1: Yes.
0: How long have you been with the cooperative?
1: I have been with cooperative since April of 22 and I have been in dispatch. This is my third year.
0: Okay. So, you know, you're kind of in the swing of it now.
1: Yes.
0: Do you still get surprised occasionally?
1: All the time.
0: In other words, just when you think you got it down. Yeah, I know. Radio's that way, too.
1: Oh, I imagine.
0: Trust me. Lindsay, thank you.
1: Thank you so much.
0: You guys are an important part of the communication from the headquarters out to the guys and the gals in the field. And it's the dispatch. And it's Lindsay with the SEMO Electric Cooperative. And we are going to get back to the music. We're going to go with this one. It's Breathe. How can I fall? Very easily, actually. 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

afternoon, 98.9 Classic KYMO. River Delta weather, sunshine today, then rain likely tonight, a low 55. Then becoming mostly sunny tomorrow afternoon, a high near 82. It's going to wrap it up for me. Whitney's in next. Hope you have a great rest of your day, and may God bless you and your family. 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

new favorites all in the same place. Good afternoon. It's Whitney here just after 3 o'clock on this beautiful Thursday. Got Bruce Hornsby and The Range coming up and some BTO after by Young Cannibals on Classic KYMO.

0: calls, and she drives me crazy here at KYMO. Speaking of crazy, it's that crazy time of year for seniors in high school. Graduation, some have already happened. Others are fixing to happen. And we have an individual here who's graduating tomorrow night from Jackson High School. She's an Indian, and she's also a scholarship winner from the SEMO Electric Cooperative. Maria Miller, how are you?
1: I'm good. I'm doing good.
0: So tell me a little bit about Maria Miller, the senior, and what Maria Miller wants to do after graduation, because tomorrow it's a whole new world after tomorrow.
1: Oh yeah, it is. I plan to go to Southeast Missouri State University this fall. Mm-hmm. I hope to pursue a bachelor's in communication disorders and hopefully get my master's after that and become a speech language pathologist.
0: Well, look at you. My niece does that. And she got, let's see, she graduated SEMO a couple of years ago from up there. We'll talk about that later off the air. But good for you. You've got a plan. Mm. You know, a lot of seniors go, I don't know. I'm just going to go to school. Or they're going to do this. But you've got a plan. You've got it mapped out. Now, let's talk about the scholarship and how much it meant to you when you were named one of the scholarship recipients.
1: It meant a lot to me. I have a lot of my family. I have family involved in SEMO Electric. We use SEMO Electric. I got to go on the cycle and the youth tour a couple years ago, so getting this scholarship and having these opportunities from SEMO have meant a lot to me. A little bit of financial stress has been taken off. I'm able to pursue my goals, and I'm just extremely grateful and happy for this opportunity.
0: Well, I tell you, it's all because of the cooperative and the way it works. You know, members contribute to the fund. A little bit here, a little bit there, all adds up. And, you know, there were several scholarships given, but, you know, fortunately you got. Now, I'm going to ask this question. Did you get a couple more, too?
1: Yeah.
0: Yeah?
1: I did.
0: Are you graduating towards the top of your class?
1: Jackson doesn't do ranking anymore.
0: Okay.
1: But, I mean, I would see, probably, yes.
0: Yeah? Are you 4.0?
1: Very close, 3.99.
0: That's what I'm talking about. Whoever gave you that, tell them to fix that.
1: That's what I'm saying. Thank you.
0: 3.99, come on. I mean, my parents were teachers. They would round up anyway. Well, I tell you, it's awesome to see young people such as yourself getting the opportunities, like you said, taking some of the stress off of what you're doing and pursuing something. And you're staying close to home,
1: oh,
0: so
1: yeah.
0: That's going to help.
1: Yes, it
0: yeah,
1: will.
0: Yeah, well, I tell you, we wish you the best of luck.
1: Thank you so much.
0: And congratulations.
1: Thank you.
0: Tomorrow night.
1: Thank you.
0: It's going to be a big night.
1: Yes.
0: Are you ready?
1: I'm very excited.
0: Are you nervous?
1: A little bit. I don't want to fall going across the stage.
0: Well, if you do, you'll remember it for
1: yes.
0: A long time coming, I promise you. All right, folks, Maria Miller, Jackson High School, a SEMO Electric Cooperative Scholarship recipient, with us this afternoon here on Classic KYMO 98.9 FM. Thank you, Maria.
1: Thank you.
0: All right, let's get back to the music here. We are on location with the SEMO Electric Cooperative's annual meeting. Here's Bruce Hornsby in the Range on 98.9 FM.

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Lots of sunshine this afternoon. Highs in the mid-70s. Partly cloudy, 55 tonight. And mostly sunny for Friday. It's going to be warmer, high 85. Here's Tom Petty on KYMO.

That is Gwen McCrae on 98.9 Classic KYMO. This hour's Afternoon Delight Pick is a song by the Talking Heads because it is David Byrne's birthday of the band. He turns 74 today. And this song goes back to 1981. It's from their fourth album, Remain in Light. And this song is in the Rock and Roll Hall of Fame's 500 Songs That Shaped Rock and Roll. 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

0: Talking Heads once in a lifetime on... Well, this is not Shotgun Radio. I was just talking on Shotgun a little bit ago, but I'm back on Classic KYMO, and it's the annual meeting of the SEMO Electric Cooperative today, and Go SEMO Fiber, and we've been talking with different folks within the cooperative. We've talked dispatch. We've talked billing. What are we going to talk about right now?
1: Well, we're going to talk about accounting and bookkeeping.
0: Accounting and bookkeeping.
1: Mm-hmm.
0: Oh, who am I talking with?
1: I'm Brenda Garner. I'm a bookkeeper with SEMO Electric Cooperative.
0: And how long have you been with the cooperative?
1: 8 years.
0: 8 years.
1: Mm-hmm.
0: So tell me about the bookkeeping and accounting.
1: Well, in bookkeeping, we process accounts payable for the cooperative and our Go SEMO Fiber. We also do various reconciliations, balancing, board reports, general ledger journal entries. You name it, if it has to do with a number, we're going to do it.
0: And you guys have to crunch a lot of numbers.
1: Yes, sir.
0: You know, one of the numbers that I was amazed about, and we were talking about it just a little bit ago, the scholarships.
1: Yes.
0: Something that sounds simple, but I imagine that you guys have to really, you know, watch. But it's amazing how many pennies can add up to those scholarships, and a bunch of them were given out this year.
1: Yes, sir. Yes, with our Operation Roundup program.
0: So when you are looking at all the things that are going on, does it still amaze you at the complexities
1: Yes.
0: that are involved?
1: Yes, absolutely.
0: Tell me about some of those.
1: Well, it's just, it's amazing how our members contribute every month with their bill. They round that up, and then all that accumulates throughout the year, and then we get to distribute that to the local high school seniors, and it just really gives them a good opportunity to get a good education.
0: And, of course, it helps, you know, I know you guys have trips, you know, mm-hmm. there's all sorts of different things that you guys try to do.
1: Mm-hmm.
0: And it's all about being the cooperative. Another type of entity probably wouldn't be able to do this like you guys do.
1: No, that's one of the special things about working for a cooperative.
0: So 8 years in, mm-hmm. what do you see going forward? What's in your mind?
1: Gosh, there's just always improvements and advancements throughout the cooperative and changes for the better. And we just look forward every year to what we get to see.
0: And with the accounting, I have to imagine that things have become so much easier or is it still a lot of putting the number in? You know, you think of an accountant, you're thinking of the ticker tape and all these other things, but...
1: No, it is getting easier, you know, with technology and things. Something we've recently went to is with our employee credit card receipt reporting, they can now do that from their iPhone or from their cell phone. They don't have to send us a paper receipt anymore. They can just take a picture and upload it into our app. So that's been a really big feature this year.
0: Paperless.
1: Yes.
0: That's where we're going, aren't we?
1: We're going paperless, yes.
0: I've heard that several entities like checks...
1: Mm-hmm.
0: are probably going to be phased out.
1: Yes, sir. That's one thing that we strive to do also is to get as many of our vendors where they're set up for automatic payments so that we don't have to mail a check because there's always the cost of the printing of the check and the cost of if the check gets lost in the mail, then you got to do a stop payment and just different things. So we're trying to get most of our vendors on ACH where we pay them electronically.
0: Just one of the many facets to the SEMO Electric Cooperative, accounting and bookkeeping.
1: Yes.
0: And again, you are?
1: Brenda Garner.
0: Brenda, we thank you for your service. Thank you for helping folks, because that's really what it's about, is streamlining things and, mm-hmm. you know, making sure that, you know, every little penny, because every penny does count.
1: Yes, absolutely.
0: Awesome.
1: Yes.
0: Brenda, thank you.
1: Thank you, Reed.
0: That is Brenda Garner, accounting and bookkeeping with the SEMO Electric Cooperative, Go SEMO Fiber, annual meeting happening now out at the rodeo grounds in Sikeston. Now back to the music on this Thursday afternoon. Here's something from Bruce Springsteen. It's The Hungry Heart on Classic KYMO.

0: It's Jim Croce on 98.9 Classic KYMO, greatest music of all time. Thanks for listening this afternoon. And, you know, you can always ask your smart speaker to play us. Just tell Alexa, hey, play Classic KYMO. It's that easy. 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

Serving the River Delta for over 50 years. Thanks for listening this afternoon. It's just after 4 o'clock. Crosby, Stills, and Nash on the way, and some Janet Jackson. After David Bowie, here's Fame on KYMO.

0: Jenna Jackson, When I Think of You on 98.9 Classic KYMO. And coming up on Saturday, the Sykes and J.C. 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

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River Delta weather for tonight, partly cloudy, low 54. Mostly sunny and 85 tomorrow. And tomorrow night, there's a slight chance of rain with a low 69. Here's JJ Jackson on KYMO.

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Our afternoon delight pick for this hour is by Tom Cochran. It's his birthday. He turns 73. And this song is from his second studio album, Mad, Mad World, going back to 1991. It was a top 10 hit, peaking at number 6 on the Billboard Hot 100. 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

0: 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Coming up, the Orleans, Paul Young, and your River Delta weather on KYMO.
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River Delta weather, partly cloudy, low 54 tonight, mostly sunny, and 85 tomorrow. And tomorrow night, mostly cloudy, low around 69 with a slight chance for some showers after midnight. There's Paul Young on KYMO.

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Welcome back to the greatest music of all time. And hey, thanks for listening on your drive home this afternoon. 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

0: It's Bruce Springsteen on 98.9 FM, Classic KYMO. We are into the 5 o'clock hour. It is a Thursday afternoon. It is the SEMO Electric Cooperative's annual meeting. It's been going on since about 10 this morning. It's going to continue for about, well, less than an hour, and then the big meeting itself will start at 6 o'clock. Now, we're talking with one of the board members here this afternoon, that being Dickie Hayner from Mississippi County. Dickie, is there anybody that doesn't know you now?
1: I don't think it is. I think I know everybody.
0: How long have you been serving on the board?
1: I've been on
0: the
1: board 18 years.
0: 18. So long enough to see a lot of changes in those 18 years.
1: It's wonderful, everything. I tell you, the greatest thing we did, I think, is the internet. It's the best thing we've ever did.
0: That fiber really has changed things.
1: It's changed. It's changed everything.
0: Well, now, and knowing where you live, you live kind of in a rural area, west of the airport there.
1: Route C.
0: You know, Route C in Mississippi County. You probably didn't have much in the way of internet coming to your house up until...
1: Oh, it wasn't any good at all. I have a dial-up. I even had a dish. It wasn't near as good as this. This is the best.
0: And that's what it was all about.
1: What it all about.
0: Bringing it to small communities, not just in Mississippi County, but the other counties that are served.
1: All the rural counties in southeast Missouri.
0: When you got on the board 18 years ago, what was kind of the push that made you want to be on the board?
1: Well, I'm interested in electricity and everything, and I knew a bunch of the boys that was on the board and everything. And I went to one board meeting one time, and I said, you know, next time I'm going to run. So I did.
0: And you did, and 18 years later, here you are.
1: Great job, too.
0: From a farming perspective, because I know you still get out and about, and, you know, you farmed pretty much all your life, I'm assuming. How has the electrical and the fiber side of things changed it in the farming realm for you? What have you seen?
1: Oh, it's really helped. The one thing about the fiber, on our phone, we can use it all the time. GPS works better, and electric pivots are better than diesel. And now everybody wants electric now.
0: You don't have to get up in the middle of the night and go fill that tank.
1: No, you don't. And you can even see it on your phone. It started on your phone, too.
0: It definitely makes a difference.
1: It's great, yeah.
0: Technology well, I tell you,
1: did it all.
0: It really has. Well, we appreciate your service,
1: yes,
0: representing Mississippi County and all the other stuff. And again, you know, it's been a great day.
1: A wonderful day. Beautiful.
0: And you couldn't ask
1: not
0: for
1: too
0: better
1: hot,
0: weather.
1: Not too cold.
0: No.
1: Just perfect.
0: And looks like a lot of people have showed up today as well.
1: A lot of people. We sure have. We might break a record this year.
0: You know what? I think we've been doing that every year since.
1: Ever since we started out here in the radio.
0: I was
1: going to
0: say, and
1: sure
0: we
1: has.
0: Started doing this, and
1: yes,
0: we're going to keep reminding people, but I see a steady stream of vehicles coming in, so let's keep it going. And you still have time, if you're a SEMO Electric Cooperative member, to get out here this afternoon, do some voting if it pertains to you, pick up your $15 bill credit, get that little nice little bucket of prizes.
1: Yes.
0: Everybody can use a bucket.
1: Everybody can use a bucket.
0: You love it. Dickie Hayner, thank you.
1: Thank you, sir.
0: All right, folks. 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

0: before you go, there's something I want you to have.
1: Oh, it's beautiful. But wait a minute, isn't this...
0: Yeah, yes it is.
1: But I thought the old lady dropped it into the ocean in the air.
0: Well, baby, I went down and got it for you.
1: Aw, you shouldn't have.

0: It's too late. Carole King on KYMO. Coming up this Saturday, the Cape Riverfront is going to be overflowing with vendors taking part in the Cape Girardeau Riverfront Flea Market, arts, crafts, food. You're going to find it. Again, it's all going down this Saturday at the Cape Riverfront Flea Market. Keep it here. More music is on the way from Better Than Ezra. Also got some Eddie Money in there, along with your River Delta weather on Classic KYMO.
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Our afternoon delight pick on your drive home today is by New Kids on the Block. It is Danny Wood's birthday from the group. He turns 57 today. And this song is the title track to their 1990 album. It was released the summer of 1999, and it is the group's biggest selling hit single. It hit number one for 3 weeks for New Kids on the Block. And in case you're wondering, Danny Wood sang Step One on this song. 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

0: 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It's their annual meeting. It's been a big day so far. And who do we have to talk to now?
1: I'm Brittany.
0: We just played some Britney Spears a while ago. Do you like Britney Spears?
1: I know. I do.
0: Okay. Well,
1: she did it again.
0: You like New Kids on the Block, too, don't you?
1: I do like New Kids on the Block.
0: Because I called the song on Step by Step, and you were like, hey.
1: Yeah.
0: All right, Brittany, tell them out there in Radio Land what your role is with the SEMO Electric Cooperative.
1: I'm in HR and administration.
0: Ooh.
1: Yeah, so you fun get, stuff.
0: I was going to say, you're kind of like the OSHA guy, but on the personnel side.
1: Well, I do a little bit of OSHA stuff, too, yes.
0: Uh-huh. So tell me, how long have you been with the cooperative?
1: I've been there 15 years.
0: Okay. Mm-hmm. So you've seen the ups, the downs, the growth, the fiber part?
1: That's it. I started in member services and in 2011 and went to accounting, which is kind of my background in there. Mm-hmm, mm-hmm. And then I came up to supervise member services and then landed in HR and administration. So I am a numbers person, not a legal person, but I'm working through it.
0: Well, you know, it's there's so many facets to every operation.
1: Mm-hmm.
0: And I think a lot of times, you know, okay, it's the electric company, they do electric. There's more to
1: it. We also got to hire people.
0: Right.
1: We got to take care of scholarships. We've got to take care of benefits and insurance for our team. So there's a lot to it.
0: Well, and I was going to say, and probably too, in addition to all those other things, you have to look at retaining and making sure the employees, you know, are happy. And it does seem like, you know, most of the comments I hear out in the public are, man, those people are just really nice.
1: Mm-hmm.
0: You guys have a really good culture here.
1: We try. We appreciate that comment, Reed.
0: Well, I mean, it's a fact. You know, I mean, I'm out here today and, you know, you don't see anybody grousing. Everybody's having fun. People are coming through, driving through, and they're getting waved at. And, of course, you know, Big Sean out there, he's always at the forefront of all
1: of it. Yeah. We're blessed with a good CEO. However, we all have good personalities, I guess to say. And we're glad to see our members when they come out here. So, plus we get to step away from the office just a little bit. And
0: it's kind of like field day. Time.
1: Yeah, it's kind of like field day. We get to hang out with each other. We don't get to see us inside, don't get to see the outside people a lot. So right. It's a chance for us to come together too and build a relationship within our team.
0: How many employees?
1: 64.
0: Okay.
1: 64 as of May the 1st, yes.
0: Okay. And mm-hmm. That includes both the fiber
1: that
0: and the other.
1: That includes both fiber and electric, yes, okay. Sir.
0: And they're from all over.
1: Mm-hmm. Mm-hmm. Yes, we serve 6 counties, so we are kind of scattered throughout.
0: Awesome. Well, Brittany, if someone were interested, maybe, there's an opening out there. Is there somewhere that they can, you know, do you guys post that stuff? Can they find out?
1: Okay. We do. On our website at gosemo.com, there's always a career page. If there's something open, it'll be landed there. We also share it on our Facebook page as well when we do have openings.
0: Okay. Because, mm-hmm. You know, this day and age, everybody's looking.
1: That's right.
0: Why not, right? Brittany, we thank you. Thank you for your 15 years.
1: Thank you.
0: You're going to make it 30?
1: I guess I got 30 more. 30. I'm pretty young.
0: Oh. Hey, look, in radio, we just work till we die.
1: That's right.
0: You know, they'll just come in one day and
1: sometimes
0: you're just,
1: I think if you retire, you then die. So
0: there is some of that. There's some truth there.
1: You get old quick.
0: It
1: anyway.
0: Brittany, thank you.
1: Thank you.
0: All right, folks. It's the annual meeting. You still have time this afternoon to come out, cast a vote, get your $15 bill credit just for showing up. And you get a chance to win $250 worth of bill credits. A couple of those to be given away tomorrow morning. So it's the annual meeting. 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Let's get back to the music. Here's Janet Jackson. What have you done for me lately? Well, we've been sitting here talking and broadcasting from the SEMO Cooperative's annual meeting. Thanks for tuning in on 98.9 FM.

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River Delta weather, partly cloudy, 54 tonight, mostly sunny and 85 tomorrow, and some rain will be moving in maybe late tomorrow night, otherwise mostly cloudy with a low around 70. Here's 38 Special on KYMO.

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River Delta weather, partly cloudy, 54 tonight, sunny and 85 tomorrow. And tomorrow night, mostly cloudy, low around 70 with a chance for some rain after midnight. Here's CCR on KYMO.

today is CC DeVille's birthday poison. He turned 64. And our afternoon delight pick this hour is a power ballad by the band. It's from their album, Look What the Cat Dragged In. It was released the summer of 1987, and it peaked at number 13 on the Billboard Hot 100. Here's I Won't Forget You on Classic KYMO.

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It's Asia on KYMO. Your River Delta weather for tonight, partly cloudy. Lows in the mid-50s. Tomorrow, mostly sunny and 85. Mostly cloudy tomorrow night with a chance for some rain after midnight. Low 70. Have a great night. TJ Cruz is in next. Ooh, yeah. I'll leave you with Jay Ferguson on Classic KYMO. Toodaloo.

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